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21: Good morning. Happy Wednesday. It's officially midweek across the entire valley. Robin Gwen here from Fox News Rio Grande Valley, giving you that full weather update. Now for today, it will be a hot one across the entire valley with those rain percentage chances remaining at 40%. Highs throughout the day will be reaching those mid-90s at 96 degrees, but that heat index feel like temperatures will still be in those triple digits. And for this evening, those low temperatures are estimated to be dropping down to those high 70s at 79. 9 degrees. Now, I do want to mention to be very careful on those roads, especially if that rain does catch you. For more information on these weather conditions, be sure to tune in weekday mornings at 8:30, midday at 12:30, and every night at 9, only here on Fox News, Rio Grande Valley. I'm Robin Gwen, wishing you a great and safe Wednesday.
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That is it. That is it for me. I am out of here. Let's go eat. Let's go have some lunch. And let's go enjoy the commercial-free lunch hour. 1 hour of no commercials from 12 to 1. Being brought to you by Metro by T-Mobile. Have yourself a great, great lunch. And we'll talk tomorrow. Hasta mañana. 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